0: Crecer FM 89.9.
1: Well, this car is automatic, systematic, hydromatic. Why, it's greased lightning.

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You can't touch this. 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You can't touch this.

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On Thursday, got a little airplay. 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A gold star, good job on your report card. You need that love.

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I'm gonna tell you a little bit about this so that you understand what I'm talking about. Down there we have a plant that grows out in the woods and the fields. Looks something like a turnip green. 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Carry it home and cook it for supper. Cause that's about all they had to eat. They did all right.

wretched, spiteful, straight razor-tote moment. 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Take my mess up.